0: CP Case, Wisconsin Badger 255, CP 7020 West, over.
1: 7020 West, over.
0: A local PD gave the director a call, said westbound in your vicinity, you're the only train there. Rear two cars were smoking, over.
1: There is rear two, over?
0: Of course.
1: Okay, over.
0: Sorry, you broke up. What was that?
1: We have to stop and pull it by here and take a look at the very rear two.
0: Yeah, with that being said, while you're doing that, is it possible that you're complying with changes still on the Shota West, on the CP 7020 West?
1: That's correct. The engineer on the CP 7020-7020 West can comply with the signal change at the Shota West. Over.
0: Thank you.

0: Five, five, I'm off. There's no fuel down the tank. Go ahead, we'll see what we got over.
1: You're having a clear, no tools.
2: Right.

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0: morning to that.
1: Mile 108.2, Watertown, 60 degrees. No alarms. Train too slow. Mile 108.2 out.

0: and release the air brake there.
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0: Yeah, go ahead.
1: All right, brakes are released.

0: Alright, 255, you didn't release 3.4. Light handbrake, 8 seconds from the rear car. Additional cars. No blue car. My trailing now. I got closed.
1: Alright, did you clear that crossing right there by you?
0: Yeah, you're west of, actually you're occupying the crossing right now, but there's another crossing, about 15 cars east of your rear car.
1: Yeah, but if at that last crossing, when I clear that, I'll set my counter, I'll pull you up to the next detector by 108. If you drop off there, I can back up as far as that crossing, and that's about the same as the next gap here.
0: Fine, whatever works there. Yeah, I'm on, so you can take it ahead. I'll get off at the next one.
1: All right, I'm starting them ahead. Let me know when I'm a couple cars over the crossing, and I'll start a counter.
0: Okay.

0: 855. 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I got a ride here. So.
1: What was that? Go to the next one?
0: Yeah, where I can get to your head end. I have a ride.
1: You have a ride?
0: Yeah.
1: All right, I'll go up to Heartland then?
0: Yeah, that's fine.
1: All right, I'll be at that crossing at 109.8.
0: Yeah, that's Cottonwood Avenue. I'll meet you up there.

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Mile 108.2, Watertown 60 degrees. No alarm. Train too slow. Mile 108.2 out.

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1: Fucking 255 dispatcher, back on board.
0: I got back on board and you cut out there, so that back on board, what was that over?
1: We released that and roadside the entire train and it's all clean here. I'm on the head end proceeding westward.
0: I stepped on you there. What did you find with those rear cars?
1: Second from the rear had a handbrake on, and that was it for the whole train. The second release, the pistons went in. No bluing on the wheels or anything, so it was 1901 and then 35 for the time.
0: Understood, got all that. Rocking hard place here. We got that 730 coming up to Cooney. Going to get them up to Neshota. There's orders everywhere, but so we'll meet at 7:30 at Neshota. I did call a cab for your outbound in case we need to play rescue committee over.
1: All right, we'll be seeing the 7:30 at Neshota.
0: Sure, that is correct.
1: Yeah, all right, now.

0: sector. Mile 108.2, Watertown, 59 degrees. No alarm. Train too slow. Mile 108.2, out.
1: St. Louis 5, you have a car number on that car.
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PM detector, mile 108.8. South found no defects. Temperature 59F. Total axles 4.36. Speed 4.2. Detector out.

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Washington, D.C., Wisconsin, Badger, 655. 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That makes more sense. Okay, thank you.

9, TP 71700 West. 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

0: 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Is he going to make Columbus or?
1: 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Mile 108.2. Water sound 58 degrees. Axle 348. No alarm. Link 7934. 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
2: 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No defects. All supports to Pewaukee and to Plainville. No fair restrictions. CP 7.

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Can you hear that, CP 7020 West?

stiff on let you just confirming the TV 7020 West has authority for a restart within your Form B limits. Is that correct, over? Go ahead.

0: Alright, just rolling downhill. 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

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South found no defects. Temperature 5.7°F. 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

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Why don't you go out with it?

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KCSM 4874. 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You. Mm-hmm. That's better. 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

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So that's our 40 clear 2137. 2137, dispatcher LCK.

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PM detector, mile 108.8. Southbound, no defects. Temperature 5.5°F. Total axle 5.2. Speed 4.9. Detector out.

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Mile 108.8. South found.

CN detector, mile 108.8. South found no defects. Temperature 5.4. F. Total axles 3.62. Speed 4.0. Detector out.

TM detector, mile 108.8. North bound, no defects. Temperature 5.4°F. Total axles 192. Speed 4.7. Detector out.

0: 108.2, water sound, 54 degrees, axle, 520, no alarm, link, 7810, mile, 108.2, out.
1: Get this 1047-74 east, 108.2, no defects, approaching Pewaukee. No restrictions, 248.

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1: Roger. Like diagonals, I see more than around us here.

Champion for Defecto 353. Have a great night. Stay. Have a great day. Have a great day. Have a great day. Have a great day. Have a great day. Have a great day. Have a great day. Have a great day. Have a great day. Have a great day. Have a great day. Have a great day. Have a great day. Have a great day. Have a great day. Have a great day. Have a great day. Have a great day. Have a great day. Have a great day. Have a great day. Have a great day. Have a great day. Have a great day. Have a great day. Have a great day. Have a great day. Have a great day. Have a great day. Have a great day. Have a great day. Have a great day. Have a great day. Have a great day. Have a great day. Have a great day. Have a great day. Have a great day. Have a great day. Have a great day. Have a great day. Have a great day. Have a great day. Have a great day. Have a great day. Have a great day. Have a great day. Have a great day. Have a great day. Have a great day. Have a great day. Have a great day. Have a great day. Have a great day. Have a great day. Have a great day. Have a great day. Have a great day. Have a great day. Have a great day. Have a great day. Have a great day. Have

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And 3902, good morning, Captain Reed Crew is on board. 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

Anytime you get a straight up 3 times, you say, I'm afraid that the BS word is right now.

Copy, 903 North, 30 to make a shove move between north and south block, show on the siding, locking protection applied, over. It is correct, over. Alright, copy. Get one southbound by, then signal indication for Ackerville, over.

Yeah.

PM detector, mile 108.8. South found no defects. Temperature 5.2°F. Total axles 4.5.2. Speed 4.3. Detector out.

14 to 10, 33, 66, Southwest. Recon at Nestle, crew's on duty at midnight 25. Alright, to shoot at 10:39, over. One more southbound, they're going through Grand Ave, over. At RT, step.

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PM detector, mile 108.8 north, found no defects, temperature 50F, total axles 562, speed 25, detector out.

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CN detector, mile 108.8. North found no defects. Temperature 50°F. Total axles 7.6. Speed 4.3. Detector out.

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Total axle 4.

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Red 15, Alamo. WMX 6026, I got one southbound lined up, six indication east 20 clear. Over. Be about maybe 10 minutes over. Go, see you.

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1: After 1 northbound, start to make a shovel between north and south backfield and body. It is correct, over. I copy, signal indication, wing clear.

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We're currently at midnight 25, over. Alright, copy, signal indication south. E1 at Round Lake, over. That is correct. RTC.

dispatcher, Peshtigo Tower, over. I do lines around all of them. All right, civilization. Have a good night, Silver.

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Mile 108.8. Southbound. No defects. Temperature 4.6F. Total axles 4.78. Speed 4.2. Detector out.

Doctor's office, Seagull Radio, over. Over. WSOR just put it up there on the guy's circle, over. Okay, but you never answered the sign until you get past the cutoff. Well, yeah, he just put it up there. What do you got there for fuel in that minute, over?

let me see where this thing's going before we get it called. I don't want to make people feel that bitter. Maybe. Oh, no, yeah, let me take it away. Let me see where this thing's going. I'll let you know. Where. Track block till 5. Right now, they got track of time all the way back to the Shona. So, up to the Shona for the time being, let the block breaks. Go to Cooney, they made 448, and we'll see where 246 is at there. Over.

AM detector, mile 86.15. Northbound, no defects. Temperature 47. Total axle 4. 3, 6, D, 4, 1.

365 was a boy track on the Earth Subdivision 1791.791, definitely 4174, Rock, Florida. Where you are? Quarters between Mile 13, definitely THR. Mile 43, definitely CTRO on the main and then high end track. Understand all main line switches that have been operated between the rooms. Understood normal position. We have trains all clear and safe. So, all correct. Show these 344 hours. Dispatcher, DJ, CDL, CWS, Charles, over.

That's all correct. Bergman, anything else I can do for you tonight? Roger that. Everybody have a great night. Be safe. Another permanent video. Peace back out.

zone, you tower over. Person going over. Fantastic, going over.

Apples 123.16 and 123.16 County Highway F. Procedure 101 East off deck that cross. He has been tested for suspended hours to do on a cancel and 2836. And 2836 at this time. Is that correct? Howerson, Joanne, 2836 and 2836. That's by Howerson at 349, 0349, DR Auto. Over. That's fine, going over.

0: 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Mile 94.0. Northbound.
1: Well, that's good. We got 122.6, 122.6, 127.2, 127.2, Watertown Subrestriction 25.25 for the type program. All correct, over. 122.6 to 127.2, 25.25, and make it 10, 29.58, 10, 29.58. 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

Husky milepost 121.4 to 125.225. We're looking to cancel N2844 and 2844 at this time. Is that correct? 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

That's all correct. The eastbound, you said I want it down to go first. It'll be a westbound. I'll probably boom the cootie here when you guys put it up. So east first, then west. Might even be two eastbound. I don't know. The eastbound are working on fours. We'll see what time they get out of town. Yeah. 5971 is telling me over. 5971.

4340-4340. Those are just the numbers that I have written down here. Whether they're right or wrong, I don't know. They're just numbers that I'm going across the computer. I think Drew didn't verify that. The computers will get that out, but they could be, those numbers could be inaccurate, so they might want to verify yourself. Like I said, I'll hold on to Shota West there, and then, like I said, when you pass your report, you think it's more than you're tracking time. When you pass your tracking time.

0: I'm ready, over.
1: Multiple cancellations are routed to 541-720, and it's 4816 West. Try both the numbers, N, 2836, N, 2836, and N, 2844, N, 2844, are both canceled. DRR, Delta Romeo, Romeo.
0: Okay, cancellations to the 541-720 with the NS 4816-4816. Cancellations, TV number N 2836-2836 and N 2844-2844. DRR, over.
1: N 2836 and 2844 are canceled, located at 357-0357, DRR, over.
0: Okay, cancellations, N2836-2836 and N2844-2844, okayed at 0357-0357, DRR, over.
1: All correct, and one more to copy for the time being, over.
0: Alrighty, over.
1: Track both at address 541-720-4816 West, between MP milepost 122.6. 122.6. 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Watertown South. Trish is 25.25 MPH. 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
0: It's speed restriction to the 541-720 NS 4816 between milepost MP 122.6, 122.6, and milepost MP 127.2, 127.2, Watertown Sub. Restrictions, 25.25 MPH tracks, mean. TB number N 2958-2958 DRR, over.
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0: Alright, speed restriction between milepost 122.6 and milepost 127.2, 25 MPH, okay to 359-0359, DRR, conductor,
1: why not,
0: Gilbert?
1: That is all correct.
0: All right, that's all correct for now. Over.

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Mile 108.2. Water sound 4-5 degrees. Axle 388. No alarm. Link 5805. Mile 108.2. Out.

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1: Nope.

CN detector, mile 108.8. North, found no defects. Temperature 4.5°F. Total axles 4.36. Speed 3.1. Detector out.

353, want to post your address, North Madison Subdivision, 27187 4173, Box 4, where you are, where's between Mahole and CHRG. 2 Mahole, 106,000 CPRO on the main and the Cayenne track. Understand all main lines, which is better than operated between the west and the store normal position. In the rear, the train is currently in zone. All correct. W11-4 clear, 424-0424 hours, dispatcher CJC, Delta Juliet, Charlie, over.

Greg in the shoot. How you? How thank you for you at the time, over. Good afternoon, 53. Have a great night. That's the brother that we have working fast.

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Today, 5:20, 2:02, 2:06. 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Check box 6, food 16, food has been effect 133,897, that's 133897. And check box 22, a total of 3, THRG, boxes on check. The box is off 4, FOQ 1, 16, 1, 6, 6, 22, 2, 2, over.

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Dispatcher EJC Delta, show me that chart. Over.

all correct, Mr. Post. Anything else I can do for you? Thank you. Have a great morning. Thanks. Further, WSRJ. Out.

Highway 1 to 42nd traffic, approximately subdivision 1833.833 definition, Max 6027.54, Epic Block, work between miles 53 decimal DTRO, miles 59 decimal FIVT on main, I am trying. Understand all mainline switches were operated by the crew, and all rear of the train is all clear and all correct. Over. Delta, Juliet, Charlie.

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Water, Tom Road.

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1: Cancellations, or?
0: You got them. I'll give them. Did you take them or out of them?
1: Cancellations to the 541-720-NS-4816. Cancellations N-2837, N-2837, and TV number N-2838, N-2838. Over.
0: Roger. N-2837, N-2838, capital K-439-0439, DRR. Over.
1: Okay, cancellations N-2837, 2837, N-2838, 2838, canceled, located at 0439,
0: 0439 DRR, over. That is all correct, guys. As soon as I get the okay to move in early, get Chester Cooney, and then on the top.
1: All right, hopefully we'll be moving. All right, thanks, over.

That's all I have. You guys have a great quarter. Be safe. I'm proud to give you a strong business.

back to lunch to you, over. Okay, once you release the track of time, okay, to go eastbound here on a water tower at Westbound on the shoulder for Vina Cooney, correct, over?

as back to the left, you'll get him fuse the switches that could east, could west within your 4 feet limits over. And for the duration of time here, I can use a press till 6 o'clock direct over. Engine second 448. On the TCSM 4655 East, here we go. 4B slow effect, please.

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2: Where is it? 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

Matthew Lechke, ready for that sim repeat again there, over. Was 119.7, off was 121.8, Watertown sub, 10 on the siding at Cooney, return to maximum authorized speed, a cancel, and 2439, and 2439 this time, that correct you? Thank you, sir, 2439, and 2439, cancel by Lechke at 517, 0517, DRR. Thank you. Back to 541-720, ready to talk to the room.

correct. We're going to fuel that train either on the main or at Pompous, depends on you guys. I got a loaded coal train to Sparta, so we'll see where that coal train is at when you guys arrive. I'll be off for 7:15. I'm expecting it to take you quite a while to go up between the water tower here.

0: Just notified by Portage at Portage. The number two, a second unit comes off that Portage now. I'm just telling you what I was told.
1: Clear
0: 535 out. Well, we'll see where that cold train is at. When you guys get up there, we'll feel a quick jet pop, twist, and then pulled on the main and added up to the up on the end. This is still on the floor. This is cold train. I think unless you guys get hung up and slow, it might get you long enough, I guess.

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Northbound, no defects. 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F. Total axle 4.12. Speed 3.7. Detector out.

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0, 0, 0, 0, 0, 0, 0, 0, 0, 0, 0, 0, 0, 0, 0, 0, 0, 0, 0, 0, 0, 0, 0, 0, 0, 0, 0, 0, 0, 0, 0, 0, 0, 0, 0, 0, 0, 0, 0, 0, 0, 0, 0, 0, 0, 0, 0, 0, 0, 0, 0, 0, 0, 0, 0, 0, 0, 0, 0, 0, 0, 0, 0, 0, 0, 0, 0, 0, 0, 0, 0, 0, 0, 0, 0, 0, 0, 0, 0, 0, 0, 0, 0, 0, 0,
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Yeah, 520-052026. WMS 4170. 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Check out 16 months of Fulton Sunset, 133-893-1338-93. In 22, 202, 3, HR, Webster, check. Four, three, one, six, seven, six.

0: 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Mile 108.2. Water sound 4.5 degrees. Axle 254. No alarm. Link 5113. Mile 108.2. 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
1: 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Approaching Dewaukee, next restriction milepost 90. Form B 24480.

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1: CN 3292 north, go ahead, over.
0: Hey, robot looked good here at Penn and Dolan. I'll also be trying to put in for line 7 behind you guys to do some work on off the siding, over.
1: Alright, good roll by. Do some work behind us. Alright, thanks for the look.
0: Well, Kirk, you guys have a safe trip. 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

4655. 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

All right, yeah, go ahead and initialize. Probably going to be behind 1 North, where I can take you. What time is the crew on duty? Over? Oh, 200. All right, yeah, signal location south, you're probably after 1 North. Over.

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North, found no defects. Temperature 5.4°F. Total axles 4.12. Speed 2.3. Detector out.

FM detector, mile 86.15. Northbound, no defects. Temperature 47F. Total axles 372. Speed 36. Detector out.

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0: 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Door found, no defect. Temperature 47F. Total axle 372. Speed 39. Detector out.
1: 2773 north, 95 north.

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PM detector, mile 108.8. Southbound, no defects. Temperature 57F. Total axle 690. Speed 33. Detector out.

Cessna 15 WMX 6022. Hey, going through the siding there in Vacaville and down to Red Bull 1 north over. That's all correct? Oh, yeah.

ET detector. Mile 108.2. Water sound 54 degrees. Axle 428. No alarm.

Okay, CS 7626 East. Approach Pewaukee, proceed to rear stop to plane on 2 main 246L.

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1: Yeah, I'm here at Neshota West.
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0: CN-15 to Hagaman.
1: I see him, Scott. I'll be sitting here in a minute.
0: Okay. Thanks, Andy. Have a good morning.

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2: CM detector, mile 108.8 north, found no defects, temperature 57F 372, speed 26. Detector out.
0: Okay, you got the 6262 across your CDU to enter the main, and then GTW 6225 north. Once occupying this siding at Waukesha, you have authority on multiple shove moves between north and south Waukesha of the siding. Blocking devices have been applied. Over.
1: Okay, GTW 6225, and contact
0: siding Waukesha,
1: permission, authority,
0: shuttle
1: between north
0: and south
1: Waukesha, siding, blocking devices have been
0: applied.
1: GTW 6225,
0: that's all
1: correct,
0: over. All correct, thanks. Yeah,
1: we're looking to head to quad right away.
0: Okay, but about how long you figure there, over?
1: About 45-ish minutes in the yard, maybe, and what's it looking like traffic wise there? I'm just trying to see how I can find this up.
2: 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Southbound.
0: It's going to be due south out of Fond du Lac on the hill, and could be coming off the J here momentarily, so it can be a busy midday, over. Yeah, we should be able to get you hopefully straight away, or at least up to the Plainville to meet one here when you're ready, or?
1: All right.
0: Okay, I'll talk to you when you're ready to go. Yeah.

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Temperature 50 F. Total axle 690. Speed 35.

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1: CP detector. Mile 108.2, Watertown, 54 degrees. Axle 6, no alarms. Link 84, mile 108.2, out.

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0: CN detector, mile 86.15. Southbound, no defects. Temperature 5.2F. Total axle 690. Speed 3.1. Detector out.
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1: 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Everything looks okay there.
0: Everything looks good. Hold on with vehicle control and shunting at Minnesota West.
1: That is correct.
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1: CM detector, mile 108.8. Southbound.

EM detector, mile 108.8. Found no defects. Temperature 5.7°F. Total axles 1.48. Speed 4.5. Detector out.

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0: 15-29-18. Okay. It was not reached earlier, but my detectors there. Mean 2, 447 and 117. Second one's about to come through Grizz Lake here, over. Arch shot.
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2: Southbound,

sector. Mile 108.2, Watertown 54 degrees. Axle 18, no alarms. Link 275, mile 108.2, out.

Okay, multiple 411s, and you said there's a Sigma 18er and a Bunko Flash and where it over. All right, 173, 54.7, bungalow light flashing, but I said there's a maintainer there also. Okay, make sure that I got your 411, over.

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1: Dash 15, Sigma 18 are working at Highway 173, mile 54.7 over.

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1: Morning.
0: Well, good morning. How are you? Over. Sure. I'll just wait. North Lead for headroom. Over. Thanks, WDKC Wisconsin Dispatcher.

Seeing the show in the clear back, 6 6 7 6 2 5.

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Hey, Black Gun, Water Sound interlocking for 4 months later. Thank you.

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1: You guys don't mind that.

TM detector, mile 108.8. South found no defects. Temperature 5.5°F. Total axles 3.7.6. Speed 3.0. Detector out.

0: 15.
1: Michael Forscott.
0: Are you guys ready to go to quad over?
1: Yes, sir.
0: All right, signal location after 1 south from across the diamond hour.
1: This is North, clearing 1.
0: That's correct. Then we will we'll need to clear a quad. There's going to be a little too much traffic to start here.
1: All right, no problem.
0: Thank you. All right.

0: Yes, 15 BLS, SLE 256 Alpha.
1: Over.
0: Just a heads up, into Vernon for 2 north, over.
1: Vernon, 15 north,
0: copy. Arch, yeah.

EM detector, mile 86.15, northbound.

10-15 to Beach Wall, over. If you saw 504s, it looks like CP's going to handle them. They're heading straight to Quad, over. Yeah, I don't have a couple coming through.

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2: Good morning. Sure. 0700, I think you can see on this Milwaukee. Bloodville, got a monster subject close to there, so I went to your angle.
0: I'm ready, go ahead, over.
2: Forces I have 133-816.
0: 133816,
2: Milwaukee
0: Sub
2: Alliance,
0: good at 10:26 p.m. That is correct. How much are you picking up with you? Over.
2: Okay.
0: All right, stand by. I have some guys working down there. 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Over.

0: Doing a start dispatch, CDI 62 over. 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
0: Thank you. Dispatcher.

0: 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Going ahead, GTW 6225, over.
1: 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Good morning, over. Already, I'll get to the lights, north lane to the north side of it. Very welcome, CPKC, Wisconsin, Dispatcher.

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2: 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You're sound, no defects. Temperature 5-6 F. Total axle 4-0 8 3-7. Detector out.
0: I found before GTW 6225, also just on the light on the clear Sussex Pass. Over.
1: All correct.
0: Okay, thanks. 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
1: All right, sounds good.
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1: Well, W6225. 6225 northbound engagement.

and sector mile 86.15 southbound

Lincoln, back 1, DTW 625.

0: detector, mile 86.15, southbound, temperature 5.6°F.
1: All right.
0: 3, 6, D to 2.

noon at the NSS. South over. Back there is 1-7 behind you. You're going back to

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Found no defects. Temperature 5.2°F. Total axles 4.4. Speed 3.3. Detector out.

And that's 15-88-83 still on here. Yeah, just as a heads up, I'm going to bring this one behind you past while you guys are changing up there. Just be advised.

0: 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Thanks, guys. Right.
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1: GTW 4933, for go ahead over. Well, I'll go look at some all at wide. There's a couple options. Over. CM detector, mile 108.8. North, found, no defects. Temperature 5, 7, F. Total axles 7, 1, 2, speed 1, 8.
0: Time would you need to get something done? Because obviously there's another one sitting at Ackerville waiting to come down, over.
2: Well, we need about 10 minutes to run around. We could grab our three cars for Jacksonville run down there. Getting clear at 105 after the spot Jacksonville, but we'd have to come back to Suffolk here and grab the rest of the train. Or if we could take the whole train with spot Jacksonville that's fully clear at 105, so roughly 35 minutes.
0: 35 plus 10 or so to come out at Sussex.
3: He was sent to dispatcher, depends on radio.
2: Over. All done with these crosses out here. We'll get it back to you here on the radio. Over.
3: All right, go ahead, over.
2: First of all, so is Brookfield Road, Mapos 99.43, all new track. We had a procedure one on that, but we're going to cancel that because everything's working as intended and okay to cancel track open N2983 at the time. Over.
3: All right, you're canceling TB number N2983. We'll show November 2983. Canceled at 1137. Dispatcher TMM. Over.
2: We'll show track open N2983. It's canceled at 1137, 117, 7 hours, TMM, over.
3: That's correct, over.
2: And I also got Parker Road back in service here. Parker Road, we had Mapos 100.47, all main tracks, had a procedure one on it. All taken care of. Crossing signals are working as intended. Okay to cancel, track posting N2984 at this time.
3: And we've been canceling TV number N2984. We'll show November 2984, canceled at 1138, dispatcher TMM. Over.
2: Okay, we'll show track posted N2984 is canceled at 1138, 1138 hours, dispatcher TMM. Over.
3: That's correct, over.
2: All right, and I'm just going to get you back to these track and find them and see if this computer cooperates. If it doesn't, I'll call you back to release them voice-wise, but I think it's going to get it now. Over.
3: Okay, sounds good. No problem. We got plenty of time. Over.
2: Yeah, you're going to have 1333 on 2 main left, probably, today.
3: Yeah, I'm not sure. There's a second 249 in front of them right now. I'm not sure if they're going to make it through the depot ahead of them, but planning to run Amtrak on 2. Over.
2: Okay, I'm just curious if we're going to see westbound.
3: You're welcome. CPKC was going to dispatch.
0: Yeah, why don't you do that? We should have time for that, but yeah, 3540 won't work here, at least for a bit. It's going to be clear in another hour or so, but right now it's going to be a little too tight.
2: Right. What plan are we going with, I guess, so we're all on the same page here?
0: Well, if you run down, do 105, and then run back to Sussex, how much time of that you think will take over? Now let's go with plan A. Let's go down to 105 and clear up. We'll have to go back to Sussex. Over.

0: 5504 GTW 4933, 4933. South Bush will be clearing the CN 3840, 3840 North. Just ordered to re-enter the Waukesha sub at Quad Sussex and proceed south.
1: Okay, this will be clearing the CN, Canadian National 3840, 3840 North, GTW 4933, 4933, is ready to open up, enter and occupy Waukesha sub, North Sussex, proceed south, over.
0: That is all correct. Do you need to shove move right away or not till later on?
1: Not till later, over.
2: CN detector, mile 86.15, northbound.
0: All right, and that is all correct, then, GTW 4933, and do you need a signal on North Sussex, also?
3: Yes, we will.
0: Okay, I copy that.
1: 3840 North, Hebrew North Sussex, south. 3840 North, over.
4: 3840 North, and then just passed the surface, over.

0: AM detector, mile 108.8 north bound.
1: Good by North Sussex. Good headlight on the...

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North found no defects. Temperature 5.5°F. Total axles 4.08. Speed 2.8. Detector out.

CP detector, mile 108.2, Watertown, 56 degrees, axle 18, no alarm, link 269, mile 108.2, out.

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3840, can you just say that again? 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Okay, I copy that. Thank you.

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1: I don't know where was he?
0: Didn't hear. Put a 529A up at Rugby, so I don't know.

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Okay, we'll get it booked. 8883 front headlight burnt out. Intake up. Thank you, this is locked out. Initials AE of vehicle.

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0: You guys ready to go home, mother? Okay, I'm gonna line you up. The second 249 is coming. He's almost 12,000 feet, so the sooner the better. What was that of it? They're highballing, but they're just crossing over at KK, so I get a little bit of time over. Oh, don't worry. This is the second section. The regular one is coming later over. I think it's actually kind of a 149 in disguise over. Roger that. So, yeah, if something happens, let me know. Otherwise, we'll sneak you into town and then get in by way. I trust you too. Have a good afternoon, CPKC, Wisconsin Dispatcher.

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1: 4 Scott.
0: Ralph, I'm 4, go ahead over.
1: We're ready to head back to Waukesha. Things went a little quicker than we thought.
0: Alright, are you still on the main, or are you guys clear to there?
1: We're still on the main. We wanted to talk to you first.
0: Okay, I appreciate that. Yeah, the PBS is totally down, so give me 1 second here. Parts might be coming back up, but okay to proceed south from where you stand, over.
1: Okay, to proceed south. Thank you.

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Hey, PDS is coming back up with, will you guys stop that North Ackerville, over? Alright, signal indication, thank you, it looks like we're coming back up there, over. I need the signal location from you here, also should be getting in just a moment, over.

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1: Good afternoon, Customer Service, 504, over.
0: Good afternoon, go ahead, over.
1: Are people experiencing MRS issues today?
0: Yes, they are, over.
1: Okay, so it's not me. Well, it lost my train. There should be 13 cars.

0: the show. What's going on, Matt? Looks like we're going to bring up your mate train at Waukesha. It shows Sussex. And I see the 13 cars. I'll try to get them on there. Over.
1: All right. Well, we left with 13. Should we just go through the whole, like we used to do it, real-time recording? Is that good?

0: Yeah, let's just go through that. So you left with 13 out of Waukesha, and then you went to Sussex. You spotted those cars over?
1: Correct. Yeah, we'll start here. Let me know when you have a copy of my work order. You know, we can go through that, or if you want to just write it down, however you want to do it.
0: I'm looking at it, over.
1: Okay, quad graphics will show 13 full at 10:45. So 10 spotted at, well, the requested spot, 11:15. Drexel, those three were spotted at 12:15. And if it matters, we departed Sussex at 12:25. And I guess we departed Waukesha at 10:15.
0: All right. I'll get that squared away. And then, yeah, if you have problems down the line, just give me a call, over.
1: Yep, will do. Also, the only 13 cars that are lost are those 13 pulls out of quad. And if you're looking at the work order, how they line up, if you do find them or are able to move them, the south car, we're going to set all 13 to 41 track here in Waukesha. The south car is going to be that SRY 9244. The north car on 41 will be that IC 21029. Over.

0: Okay, I do show those on your train now, so I don't know, maybe see if you can see them. Over.
1: All right, let's see. Nope. Let me close out of it and then open it again and then watch the circle of confusion. Hold on. Nope, nothing showing there. It's showing. Nope, it's not showing.
0: All right, well, I got him on train, so we'll just continue on. Thank you. Customer service out.
1: Thank you.

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Mile 10. Southbound. Temperature 5.4.

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South found no defects. Temperature 5.4. F. Total axles 4.68. 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Detector out.

0: Index 15, 34, 13 south, over. Hey, South Nest, down to South Nest, please. We'll swap our crew with the Burlington, get back to the hotel, over. That's all correct, over.
1: 1-0, locked, you're in position, going ahead, QB 4933.
0: Index 15, over.

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0: 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Mile 108.2, Watertown, 54 degrees. Axle 20, no alarm. Link 380, mile 108.2, out.
1: SimTrack 1333, 108.2, no defects. Minnesota, 25 coming up. South down to Amron, y'all need to clear there and over.
2: Okay, so there's one north already sitting here. Is there one coming behind him then?
1: Yeah, I got a much bigger one holding at Grand Avenue waiting. Over.
2: Alright, clearing one, then we'll go south and clear up for you.
1: Okay, alright, sounds good, thank you.
2: 8883,
1: go ahead, over.
2: We are stopping at 94.50 today.
1: Yeah, okay, proceed to next detector there, 8883, over.

0: 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Mile 108.2, Watertown 55 degrees. Axle 524, no alarm. Link 11545, mile 108.2, out.
1: 49, Sector 108, that's UNO D6, approaching Dakota, next restriction 25, 160.6, out.

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0: PM detector, mile 108.8. North, found no defects. Temperature 5.4F. Total axle 4.08. Speed 4.1. Detector out.
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1: 2-2-W-6, 2-2-5, locked in the clear, Amron, switch is normal.
0: 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This 1,000 should be able to come right back out of the room.
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CM 34, 13302, afternoon, go ahead. At 79-74, 7974 is good for your change to you for changes of work. All correct, over. Okay, probably around Lake for 105 North, and we'll see where these trains with the JR are at, over. Yeah, we'll talk to you when you get down there. Let's see if they've got an office on here. All right, yep.

CM detector, mile 108.8 north, found no defects. Temperature 5.5°F. Total axle 5.84. Speed 2.7. Detector out.

CPKC Wisconsin dispatcher to the CP8944 West, over. Well, 8, you're going to have to meet 8 at Pewaukee. I know you guys are really big. With the slows out there, I'm guessing he'll be about 50 minutes. He's just out of Columbus, over. Roger, you guys drew the short straw today, I see. All right, thanks, CPKC, Wisconsin Dispatch.

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0: 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Over 3, open up, re-enter the Waukesha submain at Amron Spur and proceed north. 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
1: 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Between Grand Ave, North Vernon, head north on signals. 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
0: DTW 6225, that's all correct.
1: All correct. You want that file number?
0: Yeah, go ahead with it. Over.
1: Larry 60376-1.
0: 60376-1, over.
1: All correct.
0: Okay, all right, thanks. I signal location.
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1: 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I'll give you the car number and the numbers when you're ready, over.
0: Ready to copy, over.
1: Okay, they both start with BCOL. The first one is 91164 and 91235. Still in the Fond du Lac or wherever they go at. I guess they go with that dimensional.
0: 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Thank you. Customer service out.
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Pacific 1430, 1430, 0, 2, 0, 0, 0, 0, 0, 0, 0, 0, 0, 0, 0, 0, 0, 0, 0, 0, 0, 0, 0, 0, 0, 0, 0, 0, 0, 0, 0, 0, 0, 0, 0, 0, 0, 0, 0, 0, 0, 0, 0, 0, 0, 0, 0, 0, 0, 0, 0, 0, 0, 0, 0, 0, 0, 0, 0, 0, 0, 0, 0, 0, 0, 0, 0, 0, 0, 0, 0, 0, 0, 0, 0, 0, 0, 0, 0, 0, 0, 0, 0, 0, 0, 0, 0, 0, 0, 0, 0, 0, 0, 0, 0, 0, 0, 0, 0, 0, 0, 0, 0, 0, 0, 0, 0, 0, 0, 0, 0, 0, 0, 0, 0, 0, 0, 0, 0, 0, 0, 0, 0, 0,

service going back to the airport, 42-2065, 1,000 to the United States, 2 and 3 miles, 2 and 3 miles, 2 and 3 miles, 2 and 3 miles, 2 and 3 miles, 2 and 3 miles, 2 and 3 miles, 2 and 3 miles, 2 and 3 miles, 2 and 3 miles, 2 and 3 miles, 2 and 3 miles, 2 and 3 miles, 2 and 3 miles, 2 and 3 miles, 2 and 3 miles, 2 and 3 miles, 2 and 3 miles, 2 and 3 miles, 2 and 3 miles, 2 and 3 miles, 2 and 3 miles, 2 and 3 miles, 2 and 3 miles, 2 and 3 miles, 2 and 3 miles, 2 and 3 miles, 2 and 3 miles, 2 and 3 miles, 2 and 3 miles, 2 and 3 miles, 2 and 3 miles, 2 and 3 miles, 2 and 3 miles, 2 and 3 miles, 2 and 3 miles, 2 and 3 miles, 2 and

0: key detector. Mile 108.2, water sound 55 degrees. Axle 48, no alarm. Link 962, mile 108.2, out.
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0: 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Set it back out.
1: CP, Foreman Brian, Amtrak 80 East, good roll by red to the rear, past Arcadia.
2: Roger, you look good. Have a good day.
1: Yeah, you too. CP, Foreman Brian.

0: 74 Westbrook, do you want to get instruction 29 Butte 122.6? 149.
1: Yeah, 149, please,
2: the marker. Back there's probably a lot of pissed off people. We're almost 3 miles long.

years, I'm going to be 60 countries, 1 4 2 3 4 5 6 7 8 9 10 11 12 14 15 16 17 18 19 20 21 22 23 24 25 26 27 28 29 30 31 32 33 34 35 36 37 38 39 40 41 42 43 44 45 46 47 48 49 50 51 52 53 54 55 56 57 58 59 60

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1: Form Brian, CP 8944 West, good roll by, marker in the rear, pass Star Canyon.
2: All set, 3.

for any damage for the home that could be possibly in putting clear on the floor of 47 and 4170. That's for the system office. I see that your office will run the side on the track.

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1: 504 over.
0: Ready, head south.
1: All right, signal south over.
0: Signal, thank you.
1: All right, come on. Hello.
2: Hello, Ray.
1: Hello.
2: I don't know if Scott let you know, we had a D4, and that is on 41 track, adjacent to the siding, will not affect mainline movement over.
1: Yep, that is correct. He let me know, D4, 41 track, over.
2: All right, thank you.
1: All right, thank you. Go.

0: key detector. Mile 108.2, Watertown 55 degrees. Axle 568, no alarm. Link 13066, mile 108.2, out.
1: Repeating 944 West, no alarms, 108.2, approaching the shoulder intersection, 25 MPH, 122.6, 149.

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0: Alright, DCW-4933, cleared up, top track, switch the bubble, over.
1: All up, correct, 3, have a good night.
0: Alright, you too. 15, open up.

In SOC and Holman, over. Get 2887 south, over. Alright, let me see what I can find, over.

Alright, looks like it has alarm cell failure. Axle count is 468. Speed 35. Temperature 59. Over. Alright, no problem. I guess you can plan on following Metro 116 down. Once they get by, over.

Pass that to Eagle West Radio. Over. Go ahead, over. I'm ready. Go ahead, over.

Like, yeah, even if, I guess, even if we knew what it had out of Benson, it would be better than nothing, if you know what I'm saying? Right, but other than that, you'll be ready to go, All right, signals when you get up there. Thank you.

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Over.

sector, mile 108.8. Southbound, no defects. Temperature 5.5°F. Total axles 6.14. Speed 2.6. Detector out.

Dispatcher LCK.

afternoon, 116, over. Lane 2, they got the same thing. I can see the reading, but they didn't hear it, so let me see if I can see yours here. One, okay. No alarms, no failures, 24 axles, 57 mile an hour, and 57 degrees, over. Okay, nope, I'll get somebody, sounds like it's just a talker, but yeah, I do see the reading, and you're good to go, over.

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Understood. 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I'm going to get you over to one here as soon as... There we go. I think that might be where we wind up for this Amtrak stuff. Appreciate it. Thank you.

2 Case, Wisconsin, Badger 249, Case Unit 4660 West. Oh, is this thing climbing the hill there, over? Trying to get this thing to Neshota for the Amtrak show, so, okay.

0: Are you switching right now, or are you out running main? I want to have your conductor validate if you hit the throttle notch and make sure it's not dropping the throttle notch compared to what you have. If it's safe to go back there right now. Messages is usually going to be a cable. 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
1: We're probably going to get stopped for you.

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Thank you.

your love for. You are a super mom. Center of 5, 1, 2, 3, 23, 13, 39, 8, 7, 22,

0: 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Center to reverse. All right, that's MU. Thank you.
1: Just

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1: 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Southbound.

0: performing any better now that we're at the top of the hill?
1: No, I'm going to have to switch out the MU cable at some point. I'm basically one unit right now.
0: So I think you're going to make the show in a timely fashion the way you are, over?
1: Well, I'm doing 26 miles an hour, and I'm probably going to drop just a little bit at 111 pulling into there, but I don't know. If you want me to stop in Pewaukee, I could probably do that still.
0: All right, the Amtrak's departing Columbus now. They still have to run through the 25 mph slows. Do they give you some kind of math to work with, over?
1: I don't know the math because I don't know what I'm going to end up with here. So I can't give you an estimate. I got no way to do that.

0: give you the call to try and keep going, or I can stop and be walking here and fiddle with it and then have full power, but it's up to you.
1: It's always up to me when their power don't work.
0: I don't have a window to make, you do.
1: Oh, if we can hold up FP Walkie, I guess we can do that, though.
0: Stand by, don't drop anything.
1: Not

0: 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South found no defects. Temperature 5.4. F. Total axle 4.0.
1: Keep it going. I don't have much of a choice with 247 behind you, so don't go put it on the binders. Just keep it going over.
2: I already put it on the binders. That's what this was.
1: It's everything's a crapshoot these days. It's amazing. Over.
2: Hey, I'm gonna have to stop. I'll be a few minutes, and then we'll get going. It's not complicated, it's just switch out a cable.
1: No, I hear you. I just, like I said, everything's fourth and inches, or...
2: Well, I've placed the horsepower if this works, so it'll work out.

0: I'm back on the move. Seems to have full power.
1: Ruby, appreciate it. And like I said, sorry for the indecision. It just seems like we're always risking something. Over.
0: I hear you.
1: All right, so up in the Shota, meet both Amtrak's up there. Over.

0: know, obviously I silenced it, but all it says is energy management control unavailable.
1: Very, very interesting.
2: I just leave it isolated. Has it put out anything? Was there a silence button?
0: Yeah, there was a silent alarm button.

0: got an alarm going off up there.
1: Uh-huh.
0: Yeah, because I was just walking off the back door and the silence alarm button came back up. You want me just to shut this one on?
2: Degrees. Axle 684. No alarm.
1: Yeah, if you want.
2: Link 10042. 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Out.
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Hayes, Wisconsin, Eagle West Radio. It's going to be more like a Duke Plainville meet. I got a 247 sitting up at Pewaukee. So we'll cross you over there at Duke Plainville to avoid putting you behind him. Over. No problem. And just as in 1340, still west of Cooney with all that slow stuff in there. I don't know if it's very good, but that's true. So, but yep, there'll be one at Pewaukee waiting for you, one at Neshota waiting for you, one at Cooney waiting for you, and one at Watertown West. So we got them spread out for you. Over. Okay, just kind of

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1: Go ahead, over.
0: Any way you can stop before north of Plainville, over?
1: Yeah, absolutely.
0: Okay, once you bring it to a stop there, let me know, and then I'll change that light up for you. I got one in the siding, and I'll just put you on the main. Over.
1: Understood, over.
0: All right, thank you.

0: Okay, 2. Take it when it changes. Okay.
1: That's great.

is classified for 541 and has 9850 West. Amtrak 7's up ahead. You hold that to Plainville for 1340 to get by. So, you know, yep. How are you on fuel, over?

0: 16 and 33. Did I get that right over? Thank you. Yes, Count Special.
1: CB detector. Mile 108.2. Water sound 54 degrees. Axle 20. 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
2: Yeah, track 1340, no defects. 1082, mile port Pewaukee, next direction 60.
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1: 60.
0: Yeah, left on it, you lock your complete mark under here.
2: Anything about you?
1: 5, 11, 03, 90, 5, 0.

とね。All right, 54-3 had no alarms, no failures. Axle count 334, speed was 39, and temperature 55, over. Yep, no problem. You'll meet one at

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Appreciate it. Thank you.

0: Brigade, Wisconsin, Patrick 247, TB 8818 West, over.
1: 247, over.
0: Didn't forget about you. Going to get 541 in front of you there. They're dead first, and they only got the fuel. You got some convoluted power moves at Portage. So just, you'll follow them right out of there. But, try to get things in the right order.
1: Are they picking up power in Portage? Us?
0: I'll tell you exactly what it says it's doing. It says... setting out the 8818 and then picking up the BNSS 6720 as the new lead. Oh, setting out both your units and picking up the BNSF 6720 as the new leader. Over.
1: We have three units. Which two are we setting out?
0: Oh, I'm sorry. The 8818 and the CSXD 3292 are the ones getting set out. Over.
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1: All right, one good one, one possible good one. I'm picking up a BN.
0: To be your new leader, correct?
1: All right, roger that.
0: Appreciate it. 33-34,
4: over.
0: No, you'll follow 7 because you can do your power move and set out cars from the siding, and 541 will come back. Now, short version is you'll follow them over. As soon as 7 comes by, you go over.

0: Whiskey, Sunset Ramtrack number 7, over.
1: Number 7, over.
0: All right, 149 is at Dodge West on 2 Main with a UTL in front of them that came on behind 1340. So I think at Tamarack I'll cross you over to 1, so you can at least do the Clemson if you go by 149, so be it, Thor.
1: All right, over at Tamarack to 1, around 149.

Outside Review on your radio. Over. I think we'll meet at 249 there, then we'll scooch you up in the show to meet a few more. Kind of baby stepping our way out of here. That is one thing I did know, so yes. And 249 departing the show to west now, so if you'll get by, we'll move up a peg and go from there.

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But Plainville, next fixture, south, mile post 119.0 for me. 5 foot 11.

0: CP detector. Mile 108.2, water sound 53 degrees. Axle 604, no alarm. Link 10224, mile 108.2, out.
1: NS9850 West, shoulder sector 108.2, no defects. Approach from the shoulder, max restriction, mile post 119.0, form B. Preferable not.

0: Sergeant. 1 second. Station is down to Badger 541. Up to the Cooney. We'll wait for 640 to get there and then make our way to Portage. Yes, 247, you'll follow them up to Cooney. So let you go ahead.
1: Good.
0: And what I mean by that is 247 will be meeting at 640 there at Cooney. Should be able to get in and out before your Form B starts. But, so three train meet there at Cooney, and that should be the end of that, or...

0: 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Mile 108.2, water sound 53 degrees. Axle 438, no alarm. Link 6887, mile 108.2, out.
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1: CN 8802, south, RPG.
0: CN 8802, south, over.
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2: Dispatcher LCK, Lima, Charlie, Kilo, over.

CN detector, mile 108.8. South found no defects. Temperature 5.2°F. Total axle 4.18. 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Detector out.

0: All right, Kansas Glen for the siding. Trees in a little trim and east regression out of the siding.
1: All right.
0: I would say signal on occasion, but if you can't see it, it's kind of tough over. Understood. I will share the intel over.
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0: Oh, no.

communication with Scott Fletcher, join your radio over. Scott, over. All right, what are we looking at today, over? You just cannot witness. I'm putting them form Bs on you. Yeah, I got 27.7487. So, this will do the old fashioned way, over. Ready now.

All right, and I just want to confirm, N2965 is postponed effective 2100. Is that accurate? Let me just check. The other three are all 1930. We've got N2962, November 2962, N2963, 2963, N2964, 2964, and N2965, 2965. Student active track bulletins, 18, 19, 18, 18, 18, 18, 18, 18, 18, 18, 18, 18, 18, 18, 18, 18, 18, 18, 18, 18, 18, 18, 18, 18, 18, 18, 18, 18, 18, 18, 18, 18, 18, 18, 18, 18, 18, 18, 18, 18, 18, 18, 18, 18, 18, 18, 18, 18, 18, 18, 18, 18, 18, 18, 18, 18, 18, 18, 18, 18, 18, 18, 18, 18, 18, 18, 18, 18, 18, 18, 18, 18, 18, 18, 18, 18, 18, 18, 18, 18, 18, 18, 18, 18, 18, 18, 18, 18, 18, 18, 18, 18, 18, 18, 18, 18, 18, 18, 18, 18, 18, 18, 18, 18, 18, 18, 18, 18, 18, 18, 18, 18, 18, 18, 18, 18, 18, 18, 18, 18, 18, 18, 18, 18, 18,

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in that would be no problem. It'll definitely be after Metro 117. They're just coming up to O'Hare. It's going to be a little longer, but I'm not sure when they just come to the SMC.

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North, found no defects. Temperature 48°F. Total axles 308. Speed 39. 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